0: Los 80s, 90s y 2000s se viven aquí.
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1: 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I'm gonna hit this city.
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1: 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And the first time you touched me,

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1: Oh, it's beautiful. But wait a minute, isn't this...
0: Yeah, yes it is.
1: But I thought the old lady dropped it into the ocean in the air.
0: Well,

0: 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Only know you love her when you let her go. And you let her go.
1: Donde los éxitos siempre son número uno. Stereo Rey 100.9.